Centre Force crew, 40 minutes left tonight. Big, big shout out to Frank and Jake once again for letting me cover their show while they're in Ibiza. You're locked and loaded with myself, Fraser Cox, tonight.

Yes, your Centre Force crew. 25 minutes left of tonight's show. New York locked, mate. Phil P, big up yourself. How's New York?

Yes, yes, Centre Force. That is my last one tonight. Big, big shout out to you lot tuned in, enjoying the tunes. Big, big shout out to the boys again for letting me cover their show. Been locked in tonight with Fraser Cox.

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an all-new house music set. So hope you guys enjoyed it too. Sit back, relax. Let me know how you're living. Let me know how you're doing. Text lines are open. 07709333883. Yes, yes. What's up, Carl? I see you. What's up, Big Bill? Looks like the Mixcloud crew is holding a

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That's how you know this is live. 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That's the price I paid for going too fast. 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

0: Alright, so the idea is gravity's gonna take your hips down. 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
0: You know, most house rhythms are gonna be like 128, 160 beats per minute, so you're catching this.

Big, big, massive shout out to Liquid Ice. That's you, mate. Good to have you back. Next couple of hours, you've got myself, Johnny C, in the hot seat. It is hot this morning, isn't it?

Early morning sounds with Johnny C. Powered by the Home Glaze crew. Big shout out to all the Home Glaze gang. Don't forget all the W's, homeglaze.co.uk. Don't forget you can catch them all on the social medias.

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Johnny C in the hot seat. Getting you ready for the day. It's going to be another real roasting hot one today in the capital. Extending all the way up the UK now, so make sure you take it easy out there today.

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That's you, Patrick. One a year, that's all you get.

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Whatever you're up to, Dave, yeah. 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Getting ready for the big one on Saturday, the big game.

If you are looking for somewhere to go on Saturday, we've got Centrefourth is doing a gig over there in Shoreditch. It's coming home zone. The Norway-England game. So if that is up your street, get yourselves onto Skiddle. Or on all the W's at centerforceradio.com, get on there. There's a hero banner on the website. Last few remaining tickets.

Been on there and had a check. There are some extra releases available, so be quick. Quicker than that. That's more like it. Big massive tune this.

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Warming up nicely in the cabbie. 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Great, is it? So I got it on my phone. I got it on my iPad as well. It's great. And also, if you're... got your TV wired up to all your sound system and that, you can and you've got Sky TV, you can go onto the Radio Player app and play us directly off of there. 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Oh, I love days like this.

Plenty of action coming your way today on Centre Voice. You got Peter P, of course. Stay up after me at 7 o'clock with the Breakfast Bonanza. We slide over to Tenerife. Passes time tunnel. Bit of a maze, isn't it? Keeping it with the Tenerife guys, we're going to be slipping into a bit of On A from 12 o'clock lunchtime business, okay? So that one's going to be a hot one, I tell you. And then straight after that, the Mighty K-Class. I've seen Rujay's on the lineup as well today, so

Well, I'm not quite sure where that first hour went. This one's going to see us into the all-important ad breaks. I'm going to make myself a nice, refreshing drink. It's about 50 foot tall.

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7: 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You need windows and doors in this weather, don't you? 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

under the influence there. Early morning vibes coming out your speaker, Centre Force Radio. 88.3 was our old FM frequency many, many moons ago. On the old DAB now. Morning shouts to everyone locked in on the DAB radio at the moment. Out and about in your car, in your kitchen, whatever you're up to.

And it is all roads lead to Electric Ballrooms. Been looking forward to this event all year. Lots of you heading down there, get there nice and early. If it is anything to go by the last three events that we've had there, I would get there really early. I mean, the doors normally open around about 12 o'clock, something like that. The best all day in London town. And if you're looking for somewhere to go this Saturday, we've got the football, don't forget. We've got a little event running over there in Shoreditch. So you'll be jumping around to this one.

I'm going to squeeze in one more before I get on my bike and I get out of here. I'm going to hand you over to the marvellous Peter P. So don't go anywhere. Peter's up next.

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This is Centreforce. England, Norway, this Saturday. There's only one place to be. 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Massive screen.

football. One country united. This isn't just a football screening. It's London's biggest football party. Get your tickets now from Skiddaw. The World Cup is finally here. Let's all get behind England this summer. Ascot and Centre Force would like to wish

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check 1, 2, 3, 4, 5, 6, 7, 8, 9, 10. Many thanks to the Johnny C. Catch him back with the only official acid house show in the world tomorrow morning from 5, I believe. So welcome to Tuesday morning. What's going to be another Scorchio day across the whole of England by the look of it. We will bring back a little weather report later on in the show.

Yes, plenty shout-outs stacking up already. Patrick in Liverpool, first one in this morning. How you doing, mate? Out to the Julie B. Second one in having her breakfast. A sausage sandwich, lovely. Out to Marky Boy. On the sun deck. Oh, I like the sound of that. Richie Turner of Preston. Stu of Wickford locks in, locks on. Davey D. How are we doing, Davey D? Checking in for the morning. Happy Thursday to Mick the Hammer.

Morning to Paul M. Well and Green says, good morning, sir. Quite right, sir. That's a windy gal, needs a good cheer up. Kind of people.

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Hope you're well. Out to Pat B, Locked In Perry of Basildon. Got his orange shorts on today.

with Richard and Kirsty this morning. Let's have a picture of you all, come on. Out to Arthur Lockton in Epsom. Not tennis, Arthur, okay. That'd be Arthur Ashe. So easy, every kind of people. Shout to the Untold of Waterloo, just about Southside.

of Stoney on the morning walk in Spain. Mabby the Cabby. So shout out to Johnny C, he's asleep, mate. Out to Keithy Bavin, the dancing decorator, Georgian St. Ives, 16 degrees, areas 22. Coming through the Forest of Essex this morning. Deb and Kane, the happy gardeners, the gappy hardeners. Oh dear, I've only had one cup of coffee. Out to Team Jenka, coming from Mike, Billy and Troz, who's in the truck today, heading towards the Grafton Leeds, locked in. Have a great morning, handsome cabbie, tuned in with Jersey J. 25 degrees now, it's gone up.

0: out to Maz of Hainault. Hope you're well, fella. Out to the Mazlock in the Hainault crew. Forest Road. Key Man Taxi. Gabby of Hatfield. I'm patching it on the way to work. Out to the barefoot bloke. Locks in. Buy some shoes, mate. I must say, we watched the football here the other night. Max Fernandez was here, and what could only be described as Cornish pasty sliders he had on. They were shocking, mate. Remember, we had that in a show a while back, them Cornish pasty shoes that the teachers all used to wear. He had like a slider version of them. Like, mate, what are you doing? What happened to you? Oh, dear. How fashion goes, isn't it, with footwear? Cornish pasties. Every teacher had one, along with a bad breath and a skin disease. Bad dandruff. Teachers for you. Out to the guys who are mates. And out to all the teachers as well. You know, you're well. Craig Goodtunbridge, how we doing? Dan's locks in from Hemel. With Sarah, we'll be seeing you in Shoreditch, getting behind England. Yes, we'll be seeing you on Saturday. Out to JB, the enforcer. Paul Lewis, how we doing, mate?
1: Honey, you do me wrong.
0: Yeah, it's a great track. Out to you, mate. About you. Into this, Marvin Gaye and Calling the Gang. Stay away.

0: great mashup, Marvin Gaye. Calling the Gang, Summer Madness, ain't that peculiar? 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
1: It's too hot. 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
0: Bod the plumber locked in. Every chance you get, you sing. Alsbury Crew. Morning to Melvo, locked in the Swansea Dave. Been in Florida. Swansea Dave and Patsy Clapp. You do know when you go away to another country, you can take us on the app with you, you know? You can still listen to Centrefalls wherever you are in the universe.

Newbourne Dawn. Down on the coast this morning, locked in is Alan. That's lovely. Alan. Loopy Liz is in, Lenny of Slough. Morning to you and the crew, mate. All the original cabbie, lots of cabbies up, Ernie. The handsome cabbie. Out to Hands of Cabbie, sorry to hear that. Out to Tracy J. Big love.

Shane Thames made Love in the Isley Brothers. Footsteps in the Dark. It's a tune. Anything, be honest, anything by the Isley Brothers is a tune. Dean Jackson, there he is. Good to see you in the old rubber dub dub yesterday. Out to your better half, Judy. She looked a bit pale yesterday, though, didn't she? Have a safe journey to Kefalonia on Saturday. Hopefully she'll get a bit of colour in her. There you go, Massivo featuring Tracy, of course, the Minnie Riperton classic, Loving You. Don't always do covers, but some covers are good.

to Teresa in Stamford knows it. Don't judge all teachers. I can only judge by personal experience. And to be honest, the teachers at my senior school, I don't think there was one decent teacher out of the whole lot, to be honest. It was all had something wrong with them, definitely. We had an English teacher who thought he was Shakespeare, complete with the beard and everything. He actually thought he was Shakespeare, this geezer. Along with sweat patches under his arm, bad breath, and Cornish pasty shoes. Oh, and in the winter, when he wore a jacket with the leather elbow pads. Am I the only one who noticed all these things? Possibly. Out to Danielle from BR4, locked in, locked on. Hope you're well, out to Danielle.

all the Dad's Army crew and Paul. Gators Boxing Gym, Anal. That's a Frankie boy, and that looks like you're in

Chris Collier, Fleet in Hampshire. Out to the Spandex crew. I could have done Friday night for you, mate. Out to Dan in Thamesmead. Yeah, Summer Breeze, definitely a banger as well. Wind Jammer, mate.

your situation. It's not just me, you know. Satnav says Cornish pasty shoes as well. Red or brown sauce? On the way, taking Aidan to nursery in Beckenham for Michelle Stone this morning. Out to the Collier Road, Chris. He don't remember TG, he didn't go to school. But he hangs around the school now. Out to her, Katrina. The foghorn is going off. In Wales.

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Early start, early finish, that's the way to do it in this weather, mate. 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Mick from Hornchurch. Out to Brett of Leicester. 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

have to Ray the Decorator locked in Eastbourne. Gold Coast Johnny Boy locked in, locked on. Meet the Hammer, 70, 70 days. Till the Reef weekend, they're out of Bolton Fern. If you are out in the Reef today, it's all about Kaluna Beach Club. And of course, Rick Joyce, Mr. Pasha after me today. And Honey at 12, so double headers today in Rejoice.

Square Mile on the Northern Line. I've always thought with my walk sense here, it'd be really good. And I would love to do voiceovers on the underground station. And of course, if you're on the Northern Line, it'd be all in Northern.

And there you go, he's on the Northern Line, and he is from Yorkshire. Yorkshire lad. BJ Beach. Oh, I'll tell you what, it looks nice here. We might have to head down to New Haven one morning. We'll do the show from Zogsburg then. Take you through so many changes. At a moment, West Ham site, Millwall Down Boy.

that name rings a bell. Gorgeous wife Tina from Lennon Huntingdon. Out to you both, big love. Scott of Kings Langley, Big H and Awoken Massive. Two more days to Kefalonia for Dean and the long-suffering Julie.

Little time check, 7:53, 13 seconds. Good morning. We'll squeeze this, Bernard Wright, and one more in, take you up to the ad break, 8 o'clock. First hour flying by this morning, out to Scotty B, locked in. Having a little chair shuffle down the A10. Lovely, mate.

Welsh Julie. Locked it out to Jay. Ross and the Dolphin of Fleet, good morning. To Julie, yes indeed. You won't get that in Kefalonia, will you? Marky Mark locks it. Alongside Sharon, Alan Rigetti, Bongiorno, back from Portugal.

Donna Wright, Who Do You Love? We'll squeeze a little bit of Don Blackman in to take you up to the ad break. Top of the hour, 8 o'clock on your Thursday morning. 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It's getting hot, hot, hot out there in the city.

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Chris from Brighton having a great day. And to Ollie Reese, Joshua. On the way to school in a police car. Oh, dear, don't like the sound of that. Morning, Freddy Boy, locked in the Yateley. Keep the teeth, watching Teddy's Sports Day.

collage. Romeo, Where's Juliet into a Royalty Light Freak for you. If you just joined us, good morning. Welcome to Thursday morning, Peter B's Breakfast Business on the Big One Centrefold. We roll till 10 a.m.

Patio with a bit of brekkie. That's a Donna Green. You must get me to play at Family Affair up London one day. I love the look of that. 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

10 on the way to school. 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

commute to work. Maccas of Belfast, top of the morning here, fella. That's a little John and his small wife Dan in Turkey. Listen to Centrefold. Coming from old Squirty Nick. Old Squirty Nick in this weather. Blimey. Out to Ben on the disco bus. Vicky in Braintree. Out to Sav delivering Bentleys in Loughton. Deliver one to me, mate. Guten Morgen, Wendy Voodoo, resident German. JJ's Calf South Ockenden. How we doing? Papa Dom John locked in. Man from Atlantis, how are you, fella?

Oh, we've been on a proper 80s tip here. That was a late, great Bobby Womack, of course. We've had a Jeff Lorber this album. We've had a Collage, Royal Delight, bit of Billy Ocean into a bit of this Kinky Fox. We'll squeeze this and one more in as we head towards

0: Matter, Ashton, Saxes, Northampton, Windows Down, pumping out Centre Force in town.
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What about Teddy P, man? 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

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I just shoveled it up. It would have been, oh, if it was in that heat all day, imagine it later on. Oh, no. Out to the Rough House Locks in. Morning to the Kembo with Webby, hard at work today. Daniel Holiday, living the dream. He's having a Frey Benter salad as we speak. Good for you, mate. 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Not played this for ages. This is a tune, I tell you. We've had a bit of cash.

sure it will be. Catch myself, Master Pasha, and the two Maxis, Isaac and Fernandez. Look on the socials for your tickets to that Shoreditch Eastside on Saturday. England taking on Norway.

lads with this sausage girl locked in. On the other side, we're into the sunshine and we'll try and cool down reggae today, I reckon. Andy the Appy Hammer locked in. Exactly, mate. Out of the pickle. R.I.P. Pickle in the farm in the sky. Shout out to Tony Ashton, top grafter. Portsmouth Dockyard on the south coast. Out to Stuart of Weebridge. Goal tomorrow, Brookman's Park. Enjoy, mate. Out to Mad Mark, locked in. Melting like a cheap ice cream. Okay, mate, good for you. Out to High Wycombe, Adrian. Locked in as always. All good, thank you, mate. Out to the Medicine Man. Off to Cornwall for first break for 3 years. Enjoy, mate. Don't forget to smash a pasty.

there's so many. People sending messages and saying, you talk too much. Don't send so many messages is the answer there. But we don't mind. So incoming three top reggae tunes for you. After the ad break coming in, and then we'll pump it up as we head towards 10 o'clock, Mr. Pasha. Tenerife with a time tunnel.

0: I think today we might go sort of beach house, beach clubby. What do you reckon? For the last 45 today.
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This isn't just a football screening, it's London's biggest football party. 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Let's all get behind England this summer. Ascot and Centre Force would like to wish all the

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Stick the Greenkeeper, loving the sunshine reggae. It's funny how many people not really listeners of reggae or fans of reggae. Since we're doing this, a lot of people have been getting into it. Great music, mate. Great music. 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It's not really a request thing, but yeah, we get the odd one for it. Shout out to the Brennan Brickies there.

plumber attempting some bricky work. Good luck with that. Untold in Waterloo. Doris of Hastings wants a longer reggae set. Well, not everyone likes it, so we dip our toe in the water, three tracks. But now the people who didn't like it are starting to like it. It's funny, isn't it? Funny how people are with music. People, if they listen to something that they don't know, a lot of people think straight away, because I don't know, it's no good. That's where you get the usual Karen in the club. Play something I know. Play something I know. And we know what you know. The club. That's a big sponge. He wants to crack open a register.

Right, we know the sun was already out, but Judy B said the sun shines through her speakers now. Put your sunglasses on, love. So now we're going to go with a bit of a, what they call it, beach house, Latin house, summer house. Of course, Beach Club today, Kalula Beach Club, if you're in Tenerife, head down there today. Rejoice for your warm-up, Mr. Pasher at 10 on air at midday. Sounds of summer right here on Centervolts. Heatwave coming through your speakers. Oh, yeah.

0: Crispy, Pietro and Tunbridge. Locked in, locked on, Disco Dan. Woke up with a spring in his step. Because he hurt his ankle, never mind. Millwall Charlie, Bermondsey Dan. Jordan and Reese, Apprentice Floor Layers of Hemel. Window Genies, working on the fifth floor of a flat, heat waving, coming through the corridor. Deep Fried Dave in the Jaguar Workshop. All good, mate. Hope you're well as well. Don't forget, Saturday, Fan Zone Shortage. Master Pasha, myself, the two Maxis, Isaac and Fernandes, and the Centre Force crew. Come on, England. Details on the socials. Out to Carlis Puyol. Out to the Ollie locks in. Out to the Farnborough. Massive. Window Genies roll on Saturday. We'll see you there.
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I'm not doing a reggae request, mate. Anything you want to hear on the reggae in the coming weeks or months, peterpeatercentervalsradio.com. Out to Benson. Hope you're well, mate. Out to the Crank of Tunbridge. Papadom John. Looking forward to Pompeii, of course. West Ham Portsmouth. First round of the Cup. On the 8th of August, day before my birthday. Out to George. Yes, the red card thing is Tuesday, really, mate. And to Eric M for the Victor Romero and Janet K were in No Problem on Channel 4 back in the day. Thanks for letting me know. I'll sleep well tonight, mate.

Yeah, but it's not the way to request it like this, is it, mate? And we certainly couldn't play that one anyway. Of course I've got it. It's the original version is the Chai Lights.

loads got sold yesterday. So we're going to have a centre-forward sneaks up, a victory parade, hopefully, as England take on Norway, Saturday, 10 p.m. kickoff. I believe the gaff opens around about 6 o'clock.

Portable Jenny. Orbiter even. Cider Tyler, how we doing? Out to Pezza. Farrandon Massive. Matty Jameson. Big John Kennedy locked in. Western Supermare crew.

Thank you, mate. Loving the summer vibe. Bit of a Latin house, beach house, whatever you want to call it today for a change. Georgia St. Ives, 18 degrees. It's creeping up, mate. Liverpool Rich in Staines, out to the handsome cabbie. Norway, mate, Norway. Might see you Saturday if you're coming up there. Mother Love Day locked in. Out to Sue in E16. Lenny and Reese.

to an English one for Mr. Pasha. Patrick in Liverpool, have a good weekend. Out to Lee Morgan. Laying bricks in his pants. Thanks for letting me know, mate. Don't forget, it's all about Shoreditch, Fan Zone, Centrefalls. Come on, England, Saturday. The last few tickets remaining. Get online, get it sorted. Check the

on your trial shift. Marky boy, thank you, fella. Been the world a lot in. Loving the Sounds of Summer vibe. Yes, the Sounds of Summer here on the Big One Centre Fox.

out of bed. One of them's been sacked this morning. Oh, dear. Wilkie Scaff's locked in. Brand new heavies. We've had a... Oh, I don't know what we've had this hour. Sunshine Music, we called it. Beach House. Beach Club House. Whatever you want to call it. Latin House, some of it. Bit of Spanish in there.

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It's Time Tunnel. 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

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Next, Mrs. Waitrose as well. 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

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I didn't know Wally Birch was here today. How are you doing, Cyclops? Big shout to Chrissy Lark at Billingsgate Fish Market. 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

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He says, a minute of return to the captain, irreplaceable. Cole, Lou, Bangkok, Kosamui, and all the chief force. I'll be doing this at 11, but that's a special one. We love the chief force.

Millwall Charlie, how we doing? How is the South Side? We're good here today. Sun is shining, Dartful Corner working hard. And we're all off to Kaluna. Who's coming to Kaluna today?

Right, I can just read this from Beecher Bum. 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

reach out to John King. He says he's going to be having a gin and tonic later for the captain. Lowe's coming in. Steve Salzman as well. How are we doing, Steve? How is the Marbella crew? How is the Lasalle crew?

Safe trip. How you doing, Mickey Moore? Tune as always, he says. Good morning, Timo. How you doing? Big love to the family. Paul Parker, how you doing, mate? This is Sonny Clacton. A lot of time, I love Clacton. Been there many, many times back in the day. Who hasn't?

Rob and Jake, Tarmackers, Woody, how we doing as well? DSP Hardcore, keeping the country going. How you all doing? This goes out to all the Centrefold family.

Here she is, my sidekick, Lisa. How are we doing, Lisa Meeking? Long time not on the radio, girl. Come on. As Andy Hoare as well. Danny Meeking, all the family. Bod the Plumber, Doris in Aston, Wendy Woos.

picture of them and Neil. How you doing, Stu Whitford? How are you doing today? As I said earlier, don't forget we are at Kaluna. And I've been told there's around about 30, 40 tickets left for Saturday. We're going to try and open up another room. All about England. The last eight starts today, not for everybody. As I've seen.

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Anita, Walton Abbey, yeah. Walton Abbey Businesses, how are you doing as well? Aim Beast, don't forget, we're

morning. Big Lee as well. 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I got Paul the Cab from Barnsley. How are we doing, Barnsley? It's Barnsley. I just see Charlton Barnsley. How are you doing, mate? Charlton Barnsley, Paul the Cab. I'm not sure if I can say this one. I'll try and make it sound good. I've got Kid and Love with us. How are we doing? All the Charlton everywhere.

okay, gonna take this down. So there was a most important, one of the most important people in Centre Force Radio was the captain. And if it wasn't for the captain, there'd be none of us. Because I don't think we'd have been partying the way that we were. So the captain, you got the saucepan, you got Gus, Danny Harrison. They was out partying. We thought they were crazy. They came back to us. They converted us all. Centre Force was born. Captain, RIP, birthday today. As I said, no captain, no Centre Force. Sonia locking in, Billy Joe as well. Thinking of all the family, all the friends.

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Miles and Jackie as well. Big shout out to Ebony. 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

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As I said, this man. 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Oh yeah, but you got to keep on reaching. Big shout out to all the family, Wrexham lads listening, thank you. Roasting North Wales, how you doing?

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Big love, a big RIP condolences to everybody there. 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

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And a few weeks later, they captured a lot of us. And as I said, if it wasn't for the captain, Danny and Gus, Centrefours may never have been how it is.

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Silver Surfer, how you doing? The Russian as well, the mad Russian locked in. Heavenly happy birthday from Daniel Holliday and all the crew, from all the Chelsea crew as well locked in. Thank you. I know Jacko and all the crew will be doing that from the south side as well. Thank you.

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On and on, see locked. Dave King as well, and the King family. Here he is, DVD. Thank you, mate. How's Tracy? How's the family? Big love. Come on. Cyprus, West Ham locked in. How we doing, Howard? Come on. Off to Sweden Sunday as my daughter is playing in the Gothia Cup. Wish you luck. Wayne Scott, Dazza, how we doing? Big love there. Let us know how she gets on. Whitney, how we doing?

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All the hard work he does getting all the scooter clubs together, around about 100 and something. Wow. Big shout out to DJ Lely, how you doing? And that's Power Day Skip Crew. Aaron, it's yours.

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How you doing? Big shout out to Reese, Paul, DSV, Hit Squad. How are we doing, Dave and Max? How's the Hit Squad? There's everybody in Rejoice as well. Lemons Bar, low number, Scooter Club. How you doing, Dave? Are you ready? Happy to spread? Well,

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They said near enough straight away. 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The Tooties, how you doing? I've got Jojo Joe. How we doing? Heavenly. Happy birthday to Chrissy. 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Andy and Rick from sunny Aldershot. How you doing, Aldershot? The Tooties, how are we today? Juicy, good morning. Monster as well. Fiberglass Tony. Not forgetting my sponsors. Running for the last 30 minutes or so.

drifting away at the new drop in Las Americas. How are we doing, Cy Palmer? How are we doing, Cy? Woody, Gaz, Dave, next one's yours. That's at the new drop. How are we doing down there? Stephen Hull, you're a little bit late, are you?

clock's running. We're running, we're off to Kelowna. Shepherd's Bush says, I want to say a big RIP to Yasmin Myler, who sadly passed away last night. RIP Yasmin from everyone here at Centre Falls. Steve, condolences to everyone there.

massive shout to Ruth and Aidy. On their way, eh? Where are you going to? At Buena Vista, you have a great time. Have a great couple of days.

you're on the guest list. Aim Beach may be with us. Bring the baby with you. So don't forget, we are at the Fan Zone this Saturday. No details, but there's only about 34 tickets left, so thank you for all your support there. And you know, we don't deal in hype, we just deal in facts. So this is going to be a sellout, 100%. And if it goes to plan, we run again on Wednesday. And if it goes to plan, we run again on the following Saturday. Sorry, Sunday. Because Saturday we'll be at Frequencies. So this next one, yesterday I played Native New Yorker. And I played it. So I want to get this right. We said goodbye to George's 90-year-old mum a couple of days ago. And her favourite track was Native New Yorker. I was trying to find this.

0: Oh, hold on, has mum stopped there? What's happened there? She didn't like it. Hold on. Well, I've got a little bit of technical problem. Hold on. No, there's no 80 today, everyone. There's only me. So, I ain't even got a clue on this one. It's all frozen on me, everything. I want the old, what you call it, carpenters come and have a look at this, because it is all stuck on me, and nothing moves. So, just hold tight. This was the track I was looking for as well. Nothing is moving. Anyway, don't forget we have got Kaluna this afternoon, and I may have to take this. I may have to come off air. I don't know. I'm going to come off air for 2 minutes. Live radio, and it's nothing to do with me whatsoever.
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Well, we're coming up. Hello, we're back. That wasn't that bad, was it? I'm so quick at this. I'm going to try something again. Right, everything's going mad and flashing at me. Let's see what happened. Hold tight. Right, well, that one's back on. Let's see if we can do this. Hold on. Everyone's looking and seeing what's he going to do. Is he going to panic? No, he's not. I'll tell you what I'm going to do. I'm just looking to see. Right, we've got one side on. Just hold tight. You like all this live radio, don't you? Do you like this live radio? Right, I'm going to come in with something. It's football on Saturday. Let me just try this first. This is for all the England fans. The last eight ain't for everybody, but it's definitely for England. Okay. And before everyone rings up and says, looping star, it's all part of passion my show, isn't it? Okay, England, 20 minutes away before the end of the show, and we are on.

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0: Get ready.
1: And here is DJ Honor. How we doing, mate?
0: We've got 3 million miles to reach on the moon.
1: Come on.

morning. Darbo Corner, here and ready. Listen, we'd like to do a few shout-outs, please. First of all, to everybody back at the Carpenter's Arms in West Ham. To Archie Potter, back from his caravan. Collie Road, Chris and Gemma. Matt Cox, Neil's boyfriend, husband. The Tenor Ladies, Peter P, Max Isaacs, love you, bud. Max Fernandez, West Ham side. I'm surprised he's not still here. Lee the Dark Destroyer, Karen and Jason, Sim and the Derby Boys, and, well, the rest of the Centre Force family.

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Or Mickey Snow, they call him. 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

0: can only end on one tune today. So it's coming home, the fan zone, centre force as well. How we doing, Ben Fleetboy as well. So don't forget, 83 Riverton Street, there's only 30 odd tickets left. We don't do it in hype, we deal in facts. England, Norway, you've got Master Pasha, Max Isaac, Max Fernandez, Peter P. And Aim Beats is yours.
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1: Hands up in the sky. From Wembley to the world. 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Hear England sing. 26 lions chasing everything. Three lions tonight. Where do I ignite? From London.

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Let's go.

0: And thank you, Master Pasha, as well, for the opportunity. This is the Brave Culture Show with DJ Honai. Out to Rebecca and Simon. I love you. Out to my brother Mickey and all the Spitafus Market crew. I hope it's going well.
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This isn't just a football screening. It's London's biggest football party. 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World Cup is finally here. Let's all get behind England this summer. Ascot and Centre Force would like to wish all the England players

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massive shout out to the K-Class boys for the last 2 hours. Immense as always. You're now locked in to the Rude Radio Show with me, your host, Rude J. Back in for the next 2 hours, taking you through drive time. Send a shout to those of you making the most of this glorious weather. Chilling in the garden, cold beverage at hand. It's been a hot one, hasn't it? But right now, let's turn up the heat with another 2 hours of old and, of course, fresh music. Do not touch that dial. Let's go.

or changes. So right now, no holds barred classics from the last three decades. Taking you through the first hour. Do not go anywhere. Keep it Centre Force.

Wow, the messages are going mental. It's like Blackpool Illuminations in here. Going through some changes. Shout to Susan OC. She says, hey, Rue, locked in. Going through some changes. Ricky, how going you doing? Shout out to the Bearded Brothers, Birmingham Crew, Ricky O'Neill, just like the old days, yes, Mix FM. Going through some changes. Shout out to that crew. Millwall, Del Boy, how are you? Going through some changes. Always with me, shouting out West Ham Sai, also Sally Ann and Mo.

no more Team Croatia and Sad Face. Sorry to hear that. Shout out to Bogdan. I see you, brother. I see you. Josh Watts. How you doing? Says Squeaky's buying everyone lunch today. What do you want? You know what? I fancy a KFC, you know. Go give me a bargain book. Good to see you locked in, locked on. And yeah. Ah, he said it's a good thing. I was at the front with a bucket hat. Still don't know your name. Graham Farnborough locked in tonight. This afternoon. Tonight, what is it? It's wherever you want it to be. Said afternoon, mate. Hope you're having a good week. Let's go. Indeed. Peaches said, yes, Roo. Locked and loving the tune. We ain't even started, trust me. Andrew Bird and Lisa Jane in the pub garden with Jam Speaker Tunes.

am indeed. 0121. Lee the Hammer said good afternoon. The commute home has begun. And a fire emoji. Let's go. Reese the Roofer locked in, locked on. Momo

0: question is, do you want it? How we sounding, guys? The messages are flying in. I will get round to catching up shortly. I'm just enjoying the music.
1: It's yours.
0: Tony Williamson said, afternoon, how are you doing? Hope you've had a great day. Fitzy in Northall, afternoon room. So

How you doing? 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Paul KR, Tugboat, sweating my bits off, but still locked in on his way home from work.

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Rujay joining you on your commute back home, or even in your garden, or even in your gym, wherever you are. This is what we're going to do

now. This is Vice. Let Me Love You on Touring Records. And I'm playing this one with a massive smile on my face today because myself and Cash Only have had some massive news this week. Something to do with this artist. I can't say too much, but it's the biggest news, the biggest release probably so far of my career. And I'm so excited to share it with you guys right now.

and the Love Day Brothers checking in. That's a very nice car, by the way. Loving that. Bruno the dog. Very impressed that Bruno sending a message. Fire Flames. Thank you, Bruno. Shout out to Hannah, Seamus and Connor.

so busy today. Thanks to each and every person locking in. Everybody on Mixcloud, all the people contributing with the messages. If you want to get through to the studio, the number you need, 07709 333 883. That number again, 07709 333 883.

0: Hope you're enjoying the tunes this afternoon. It's a no holds barred summertime banger set.
1: No, I didn't mean it.
0: Susan OC said, hey, Roo, locked in. And the accountant's with us, saying, great selection of tunes that aren't really played on the station. That's what I like to do, mix it up a little bit. Let's keep it interesting. I hope you're enjoying it. What an absolutely beautiful vibe and big setup. Center Force from DJ Dexter.
1: Oh, my love, my love, my love, my love.
0: Dino and DJ Guga listening from Leeds, saying, yes, yes, yes. Love you, Leeds. Posse, how are you? Shout to Nicole Powell, locked in. Shout to Hannah Goggin, in the gym right now. Good afternoon, big love for the tunage, the happy gardeners, Deb and Kane. Good to have you with me. Right, let's keep this going.

I cannot believe the time. I feel like I've been playing for about 20 minutes. So look down, we're nearly at the end of the first hour. Jesus. You guys keeping me super busy right now.

0: in Ibiza this week.
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0: Your track's smashing it. Good to see Gok Wan playing it.
1: To convince you of my
0: and
1: love.
0: You can hear that in the second hour.
1: What do I need to say?
0: Proud of you.
1: What do I need to do?
0: Lydia Gravesend.
1: Don't you know I love you?
0: And Sick Nick, locked in. Good to have you here. Red Van Man, locked in, locked on. A Millwall Carl, SE9, getting rude in the garden. Love that. Rude, by the way, is R-U-E-D. You're doing it backwards. It's a play on the name.

I Cannot Keep Up Tonight. Mark and Croydon, loving the tunes, great show. Shout out to Jimmy Desperate, one of KK's Ice Coffees. That sounds pretty perfect now. I want one of them.

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DJ Dexter, said big up DJ Kures. 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

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But these tracks just sound so perfect in the sun. Bro, you're that half. Here we go, here we go. Turn this off. Yes.

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This is Centreforce. 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

0: one country united. This isn't just a football screening. It's London's biggest football party. Get your tickets now from Skiddaw. The World Cup is finally here. Let's all get behind England this summer. Ascots and Centre Force would like to wish all the England players good luck for the World Cup. Bring it home, boys.
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10: Did you miss me? Rouge, back on the other side.

Wop, my song, Mel from Nottingham, how you doing? It's worth coming to work from home in this heat just to listen to you, Roo. Love from Sue in Solihull, thank you. So, so kind. Ashley in Acton, good to meet you at Clockwork, mate. Great show as always. Yes, you too.

one. 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She messaged me, said, "Groove, this is amazing, I love this."

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Fresh out the studio this week. What do you think? You can get me 07709 333 883. 07709 333 883. I want to hear from you.

Dave the Trucker said, can you send lots of love, kisses and birthday wishes to my beautiful daughter, Corrine, in Chichester. 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I've been blessed. Love that. In fact, this tune's going out to her. 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

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I'll send this one to you. Shout out to Brian on the way home from Cambridge to

tracks. 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

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I hope you like what you hear. Shout out to Mikey P. Last time I seen you was at Lab 11, Mimbro, thank you. Leah Roofing.

telephone number 07709 333883, 07709 333883, get you through to me here at the studio. Let me know you're with me tonight. Wolves Mark said, what a set room. That's Terrorize tune. Thank you. Still need to get that one signed. David B said, bullets, brother. And Jason Aguna said, blind golf. They hit the ball and their dog puts it in. I'm like, I mean, I'm quite gullible, yeah? Please tell me that, are you, is that a thing?

If you're just joining me, this is Rouge with The Rouge Show here on Standard Force Radio. Stands right now, if you missed it, Rouge and Reza with Bizarre Inc. Such a Feeling, 2026 re-edit.

stands right now. This is Rouge and Nicole Powell with Set You Free. Very talented young lady from Worcestershire. Go find her on your socials, Nicole Powell. There's a crazy good video of her singing our track whilst I played this at O Beach last Sunday. And she's singing along with it with Jules Vic, Sammy D, and all the Birmingham crew. So good to see you all. But yeah, go and check out her socials to see that video. This track being released a week on Friday. So a week tomorrow, you can buy this track and it'll be available on all platforms. It's a big one.

The family listening in right now. Get well soon, Freya. Please. We need our Jules Vicar to play. Little Penny's dad said, mate, bingo, please. Andy, Michelle Blanc said, loving the tune, it's pumping. And can I play Happiness by Love Quest? Sadly not, but I will have it for next time for you.

0: from Barnsley. And absolutely smashing it, Rouge. Glad you think so. One more Rich. The Durin remix was a tune. Love the modern takes on the old school tunes. This is what I do, Rich. And there's plenty more where that came from, believe me. Kenny Farnborough riding home from the pub in the sun and locked in. Maybe you've not been...
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0: Brain. Thinking. 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

0: Jules Vic. 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You lot are trying to break mine and Andy's friendship. I know what you're doing. Absolutely madness in the studio with him last week and Billy Bunter. 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Shout out to Billy. 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

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What a day that was. 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

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Thank you so much. 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Just love that day.

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And this one absolutely tore the roof off. Wait till the second drop.

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Welcome back. Thank you. Such an epic track. With Sam Divine giving it the little edit it needed. 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

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Thank you. Gregin Hitchin, you should be renamed Rude J. Can you play I Want Your Love? Oh, Greg, he wants me to play my track next time, I promise you.

Debbie said banging set, happy gardeners. Can you give a shout out to Nick to get off his phone, chilling in the garden, listening with a glass of Pimm's. Nick, get off that phone, mate. Come on, we've got music to listen to. Leading Lisa,

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with a humongous track together. I first heard this record played by the S-Man Roger Sanchez at Chuff Chuff around 2000, I think it was. But before I click play, I just want to say a massive thank you to everybody that's participated tonight in the show.

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was outstanding, outstanding, wasn't it? Straight on with the show. It's the Jack Fest Show, baby. 077-09-333-883. Let's

laugh, wasn't it? It was a good laugh. It was art. It was... Blimey, it was art. Send a huge shout out to the Fat Controller. What about that old school arena, eh?

0: So who was there for the closing set on Saturday? Man like DJ EZ, I went proper fanboy on him and everything. All my production staff thought it was hilarious. I had to tell him.
1: EZ, I'm a massive fan, by the way.
0: It was so good, though.

0: brother. Him and Jenny are locked in getting in the spa. Send a massive thank you for an amazing day on Saturday. You are so welcome, mate. I didn't realise it was your 50th, mate. You should have said. You haven't actually put it all over Facebook and everywhere else. I put a banner up and had an aeroplane flying over with Norm's 50 written on it.
1: One of the biggest things.
0: Happy birthday, mate.

Union Jack this week, is it? Union Jack, like that. That's a Mel and Liam who are melting in Guildford tonight.

to Luke, Al and Jack. Off to Siren Sessa for Ben and to Ben Johns. Off for his wedding, I think. I think that's what they're saying. This one's yours. You ready to have a groove?

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This is Centreforce. 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There's only one place to be. 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Massive screens,

0: one country united. This isn't just a football screening, it's London's biggest football party. Get your tickets now from Skiddaw. The World Cup is finally here. Let's all get behind England this summer. Ascots and Centre Force would like to wish all the England players good luck for the World Cup. Bring it home, boys.
1: You got to hold and give, but do it at the right time. 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
0: 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This is Centreforce. Thursday is the new Friday. It's the Jack Fest show with Mr. Jack.

out to Steve Fishnuts. I think it sounds like a northern accent the way he said that. He said, yes, me Jack. Yes, me Jack. All fire. That's my best northern, that is. You know, my dog. I'll shut up. That's Emma Baby Stewart.

Picking up Kimbo Edwards' message reads, I've got a 9-year-old over tonight for a sleepover. They're locked in, and he says, his 9-year-old says his music's great. You know what? I was about

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And I never really stopped. Never stopped. 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

Grant, who's grafting in Walton tonight with old Tadworth Alex. 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Himbo sending a big shout out to Penny and Isla. That is your shout out, Thursday Night Crew. You with me?

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I just wanted to go to them raves. 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

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Out to Richie C. You can go away as well. 58. 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

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Shout out to all the Triple F crew who had having some questionable looking drinks with Matt.

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Out to Dowboy, out to Normology once again. You know that, brother. He says house music is religion. Picking up Sarah S. With what is that, a dancer? They're dancing emojis like that.

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0: We are now down to the last handful of tickets. 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

It is the Gaff Brassy. 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
1: 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And even the girls, them too. 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You'll have a paneer. 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

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Welcome to the Birdie Show. 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

Good morning. Me, Gary Bones, back for our Friday morning session right here on the Wacky Setup. We'll say 8-3. Getting you ready for the weekend. If you don't already know, 07709 333 883 to get you through.

afternoon. Shouts out Steve Owen Kent. Massive shouts out to you, mate. He's saying a big shout out to Canterbury Cow. A massive happy birthday. Happy birthday to Canterbury Cow.

to the Dens. Massive shouts out to yous. Good morning, shouts out to Gary in New Zealand. Out to you, G. All good, thanks, D. Hope you're well, mate.

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Massive shouts out to you, brother. Has been a while. I was off last week. Say a massive thanks to Lindsay Walls covering my show last week. Big up to Lindsay Wald.

Sending massive shouts out to all the DHL Night Shift crew in action. Locked in the force in the background. Massive shouts out to these guys. Massive shouts out to Mo. All the DHL crew. Yeah, a massive shout.

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How to you, brother? Sending shouts out to Lee Boy. Massive shouts out to you, bro. Sending shouts out to West Ham side. Locked in, locked on in Gravesend.

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Hope you're well. Then he shouts out Tony, he'll press out of you, Roski. That's a Leo, so.

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And to the Dan's also, Sam Wallop, selector. Lenny, shouts out Lenny James, and shouts out you, Len. Nice to have you along, hope you're well.

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Out of Lee Boy, aircon on, mate. Sending a shout out to Colin E. Got more painting left. Message in. That's coming from Tony Allpress. That's why it took you so long, bro.

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Check this one out. Yeah, the Free Jack, Back to Basics. That's all the family locked in on this one.

Right, let's speak to you, Elfam. Not sure about that one, mate. If you're on Facebook, you can put a message up in the centre-force chat, you might be able to find it.

Yeah, it sounds Robbie Sage going home on this one. I'm not going home just yet. So much music to get through. I had to drop so many tracks this week, so much music. I'll get him on next week though.

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